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0: Chop. We are ting. 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Bomba class. Yes, the brethren. We are leaving. 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We are going, sir. Everything cool, man.
1: Radio Universidad.